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We were sipping on emotions, smoking and inhaling every moment. It was reckless and we overdid.

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0: Når du vinner budrunden på ny bolig, det lurt å sjekke at forsikringen på plass, og at de passer til livet du går inn i. 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
3: Mr. Cheese Doodle, Mr. Doodle, please help me, Mr. Please
4: whoa,
3: help.
4: Whoa, whoa, there, ma'am. Take it cheesy. What's wrong?
3: It's the missus. She's so stressed. She's constantly on her laptop working, and if not, she's scrolling on that goddamn TikTok. Oh, Lord, help us, Mr. Doodle.
4: Okay, okay, cheesy, partner. Take it cheesy. Now, you give that wife of yours this bag of cheese doodles, and you tell her to take it cheesy, you hear?
3: And that's all I need to do?
4: That's all you need to do.
5: Take it cheesy.

Adrian Gøvitz og Classic I endelig morgen. 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I want to talk to you. 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